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Yeah. Something that can make you do wrong, make you do right.

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1: That's it.
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3: End of message.

in the depth of the night. The cry was small, but the feeling was right. I left my home to chase my dream. The goal was small, but it had a bright gleam. I dare not question the desires in my heart. From my dreams and goals, I do not want to part. So off I go to another place. The food I eat, I dare not waste. For tomorrow is another day, and no one will stand in my way. I must move quick. Time is on my heels. I must move quick or lose my market appeal. At the right place, at the right time. This slogan I've heard, this slogan is mine. I've tasted failure and now success. You tell me which tastes the best. Had I have known success could be so sweet, had I have known I would never fear defeat. Destiny is not to be feared. Fear not having a destiny. I heard a call. I heard a call. I heard a call. So off I go to another place. The food I eat, I dare not waste. For tomorrow's another day, and no one will stand in my way. I must move quick. Time is on my heels. I must move quick or lose my market appeal. At the right place, at the right time. This slogan I've heard, this slogan is mine. I've tasted failure and now success. You tell me which tastes the best. Had I known success could be so sweet, had I known I would have never feared defeat. I heard a call. I heard a call.

0: What you gonna play now?
1: Bobby, I don't know. But whatsoever I play, it's got to be funky.
0: Yeah.
1: One, two, three, make it funky.

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But you can't even see somebody who's standing right here and loves you so much. And I've tried. Oh, I've tried. But I want you to still know this. That all you gotta do is reach out for me and I'll be there. Anytime you want me.

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Do you want me? Are you gonna call me like you said you would? Is this really your real phone number?

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Psychic as f- can reach up jazz. Zodiac sign, it must be a Gemini moon, cause we about to go half. Mistakenly, nobody been in a bag, but how many bodies done been in her bag?

You know, I've been through so many changes in my life, girl. Oh, I've been up real high where I thought I didn't need anybody. And then again, I've been down real low where there was no one in my life that needed me. I found that material things I thought had so much value. Oh, girl, didn't really have any value at all. That I was a lonely man, a man with no direction, with no purpose, with no one to love and no one to love me for me.

Yeah, babe, I spent a whole lot of time thinking and trying to figure out what was going wrong, not realizing that I was what was going wrong. Caught myself playing the field, and I was playing the part of the fool all the time. Here I am looking at some other woman or somebody else's woman. I should have been paying attention to my own. I don't know what I was thinking. I hear the fellas talking all the time, kind of under their breath to each other back and forth. Man, damn, red old lady sure is fine. That got me to thinking. I'm about to lose my whole world behind what? Some other woman that probably don't even really care for me. Trying to get a little extra cash on the side, or I just don't know what it is, babe. I'm sorry, and if you allow me just one more chance to try to make it up to you, girl, I'ma try to fix all of this stuff. I'ma take what's left of me and try to be the man that you thought you had when you first met me, girl. So if you give me a chance, I'ma do that. Just give me a chance, baby. Give me a chance.

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1: 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I want to thank you all for loving and supporting my son throughout his career. He had just finished this album when we went to South Africa, and he was extremely proud and anxious for everyone to hear his newest collection. It is with his wish in mind that I proudly present the one you all nicknamed the Teddy Bear, my son, Gerald Levert, and his new album, In My Songs.

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Here, sit down, get comfortable. Yeah. How long have we known each other? About 10 months? Yeah, I think it's, yeah. You and John are real tight, aren't you? Yeah. Oh, is that an engagement ring? Oh. Congratulations. Oh, he slipped it on your finger last night, huh? He's the luckiest man in the world, you know? He should be real proud to have someone like you. Oh, yeah, what I wanted to talk to you about is... there's something that's been bugging me for about 5 months. And I've been carrying it around with me. And it's getting heavier and heavier every day. And, you know, it's almost to the boiling point. I have to get it off my chest. Yeah. I'm not trying to be fresh or anything because I know you're John's girl, but I just have to tell you this. You see, I have a great deal of respect for you. I'm not being, you know, not going to let feel on you. But, dear, you see, I'm going to take you back to my childhood in a way. See, we had quite a big family. We weren't, you know, very rich. Sometimes we lived from day to day. But one thing we did do, we went to church every Sunday. You know, Mama took us to church. And I was in the choir, too. Yeah, I sang a little bit then. Sunday school. And she taught us the golden rule, 10 commandments. And she said, son, do unto others as you would have them to do unto you. She said, don't steal, don't rob. You know, all the things that good parents try to instill in their children. Well, you know, I did a, you know, a few little things like shoot hook. I guess every kid will shoot hook, you know, once. And she said, stay out of trouble. You know, when I was a teenager, I didn't, you know, break in or burglarize or rob anybody, you know. I tried to work for what I got, you know. Tried to be honest. You know, didn't commit no crimes or nothing. But, you know, I had to wait until I reached manhood to commit a crime. According to the court of love, if there is such a court. But, you know, sometimes you're forced into things like this. See, sometimes Cupid can shoot his arrow so fast you can't get out of the way. You know, and you can fall. And the more you, something is like being in quicksand too, the more you wiggle, the deeper you sink. I don't take up too much of your time. You see, I'm not very good with words, and I had to tell you all of that, you know, to really say what I got to say. See, there's a lot of talk going around town. And I'm on the make for John's girl. You know, Ike is on the make for John's girl. But, you know, I don't mean to do anybody wrong because I don't want nobody to bother anything that belongs to me. But, you see, I've never seen anybody like you. I've never known anybody like you. And there's some things you just can't help. You know, at night I toss and turn. I try to keep it out of my mind. But, you see, I find myself thinking about you. I just can't help it. And right now,

0: cannot believe we're here at the Cute Juke Joint.
1: Oh, yeah.
0: Right on.
1: Oh, yeah.
0: Y'all hear that music? Make you think about those slow jams we used to listen to back in the days.
1: Oh, yeah.
0: Babyface, Whip a Bill.
1: Yeah.
0: I can go all day. Hold on, R. Kelly.

0: get the feeling. I wanna hear some Bobby White. Show me right.
1: Marvin Gaye. That's gonna really start hitting.
0: And what about

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1: You know I like that.
0: Baby, just let me play.
1: Oh, yeah.

Our next guest came in all the way from New York City, and it's quite wonderful to have them here again to generate in person some of the tremendous excitement they've given us on record. One of the baddest bands in the land, they are known as Kool and the Gang.

Have you ever tried to fly? Have you ever tried to grow? Many seasons will come, and many seasons will go. Do you sit in your comfort zone, waiting for tomorrow? A time that will never come, because you're drowning in your sorrow. Have you ever tried to fly? Have you ever tried to grow? Many seasons will come, and many seasons will go.

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Making plans within your mind to no one unless you prove how far it is you wish to fly before your final sigh. Have you ever tried to fly? Have you ever tried to grow? Many seasons will come, and many seasons will go. 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

Andy Snitzer, Some Quiet Place, newly remixed and remastered and out on Native Language, featuring the brand new smooth jazz hit, previously unreleased, Passion Play.

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1: Aleph, Bet, Vet, Gimel, Dalet, He, Vav, Zion, Chet, Tet, Yod, Kaf, Kaf, Lamed, Mem, Nun, Samich, Ayin, Pe, Fe, Tzade, Kof, Resh, Shen, Sen, Tav. I will bless them that bless thee. I will bless them that bless thee. I will bless them that bless thee. I will bless them that bless thee. I will bless them that bless thee. I will bless them that bless thee. I will bless them that bless thee. With the Hebrew warrior, Shema Yisrael, Adonai Eloheinu, Adonai Echad, Vehavta et Adonai Eloheka Mikol Levavka U Vikol Napshika U Vikol Miodika Behayo Hadvarim Ha'le'a Sher Anoke Mezivaka Hayom 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Vevish Areka. Translation: Hear, O Israel, the Lord our God is one Lord, and you shall love the Lord your God with all your heart, and with all your soul, and with all your might. And these words which I command you this day shall be in your heart, and you shall teach them diligently to your children, and shall talk of them when you sit in your house, and when you walk by the way, and when you lie down, and when you rise up. And you shall bind them for a sign upon your hand, and they shall be as frontlets between your eyes. And you shall write them upon the post of your house, and on your gates. The Shema, Deuteronomy chapter 6,

post of your house and on your gates. The Shema, Deuteronomy chapter 6, verse 4 through 9. Baruch atah Adonai Eloheinu Melech haolam b'shem Yeshua Mashiach. Baruch atah Adonai Eloheinu Melech haolam b'shem Yeshua Mashiach. Baruch atah Adonai Eloheinu Melech haolam b'shem Yeshua Mashiach. Blessed art thou, Lord God, King of the universe, in the person of Jesus Christ, Yeshua, Mashiach. Praise be to God. Baruch Hashem, Baruch Hashem, Baruch Hashem. Here's the theme song of the Breeze Radio Station, sung by Eric Jones, also known as Dr. J, here on the Breeze Radio Station, KSAP 96.9, entitled Blessing on the Line.

0: let's give it up for the Breeze songwriter, Dr. J, also known as Eric Jones, with the song Blessing on the Line, a gifted singer and songwriter, Dr. J, Eric Jones. We say Shalom Aleichem to our brothers and sisters here in the Kingdom of God and here in Southeast Texas and across the nation. We count it indeed a blessing and a privilege to be assembled here on the Hall of Fame on the runway of 300 right here in Port Arthur, Texas, 300 5th Street in downtown Port Arthur, Texas. We do want you to know that there is a great event coming up sponsored by The Breeze Radio. It's the 2026 Summer Senior Slam, and there are complimentary passes that are available that you can take the opportunity to receive these complimentary passes to the 2026 Senior Summer Slam, and it will be available and distributed to the first 200 party goers. Now, you can come on Monday, May 25th, that's tomorrow, 2026, from 12 o'clock noon to 3 o'clock p.m., and you can pick up your complimentary passes at the Breeze Radio Station located at 300 5th Street in downtown Port Arthur, Texas. 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Be reminded that security will be assisting at the door the day of the party. 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

All right, that was right here at the Breeze Radio Station coming up. 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Let's pause for a word of prayer. Merciful God, the King of the universe, our Lord and Savior, Jesus Christ, Yeshua Mashiach, we thank you, Father, for your goodness and your mercy. And we thank you for a blessed opportunity to be assembled here on the airwaves of the Breeze Radio Station. Father God, we thank you for this conduit for communication to provide truth and education all across the nation. Father God, we glorify you, we praise you, we lift you up. For there is no God like you, and beside thee there is no other. And so, Father God, we ask that you bless each and every person who is tuning in right now, because faith cometh by hearing, and hearing by the word of God. And we just pray choice blessings upon every company, every individual, every business that partners and supports financially the Breeze Radio Station, every church, every pastor, every ministry, every school, every organization, every CEO, every business owner, every corporation, Father God, every poet, author, writer, fraternity, sorority, we thank you, Father, for everyone who supports, see the value of this great communication instrument. Father, we just pray choice blessings upon their ministries, their businesses, their churches, their organizations, their schools, in the name of the Lord Jesus Christ of Nazareth, Lord. And we pray a special blessing upon the vehicle that you will use to manifest the vision of a new state-of-the-art headquarters for the Breeze Radio Station in 2026. Father God, we pray, Lord, that you will touch the heart of whoever you choose, whatever philanthropist or whatever collaborative group of people who will come together and say, the Flash, Chief Mosley, what do you need to make this vision, this blueprint come alive and thrive and survive and be alive in the name of the Lord Jesus Christ of Nazareth, Lord? What do you need? How much money do you need? And Father, we ask that you just bless and empower those philanthropists, those individuals who shall make it happen, Father, in the name of Jesus. We pray choice blessings, Father. And you said we can ask in your name and that you would do it, Father. If your word abide in us, and if we abide in you, we can ask whatsoever we will, and it shall be done. So we thank you, Lord, that you have blessed us to be about your business, Lord, of communicating the great gospel across the world, to fulfill the great commission, Father God. We just thank you for this opportunity. And Lord, we just ask that you bless every member of the team in the name of Jesus, Lord. In the name of Jesus, bless every member of the team. Father, we give you glory and praise that belong to you. In Jesus' name we pray, Yeshua HaMashiach. Amen. Praise the Lord. Baruch atah. Praise be to God. We say Shalom Aleichem. Shalom Aleichem in the Hebrew language. Peace be unto you. And we just thank you for tuning in. This is a great day. We do want you to put another item on your calendar that will take place at the end of this month, starting in June. Here is an opportunity to be invited. We're inviting the Solid Rock Missionary Baptist Church in Port Arthur, Texas, is inviting each and every one of you, every supporter, to be present in attendance and support the 36th Pastoral Anniversary Appreciation Service for Senior Pastor Dr. Richard Keaton Nash, along with his wife, First Lady Dr. Carrie Ann Nash. And the theme for this year is Your Pastoral Ministry Has Struggled Long Enough. Your Pastoral Ministry Has Struggled Long Enough. Taken from Mark, the 11th chapter, verse 22 through 24. Also from John, the 14th chapter, verse 13 and 14. Also John, the 15th chapter, verse 7. Luke, the 1st chapter, verse 37. Matthew, the 19th chapter, verse 26. And John, the 22nd chapter, verse 28.
Job the 2nd chapter, verse 25, and Job the 8th chapter, verse 7. So from each of these verses, each of these scriptures has something, a wisdom key that applies to the theme statement. Your pastoral ministry has struggled long enough. The guest speakers scheduled is listed as follows. On that first Sunday, June 7th, 2026, at 11 o'clock a.m., the Apostle Simon Caron Jr. of Jireh World Church in Port Arthur, Texas, in which all of the events will be held there, and we give God glory and praise, and we thank God for Apostle Caron and Senior Pastor Perlana Caron for being gracious and kind to allow this event to take place there at their headquarters. But on that first Sunday in the morning service, Apostle Simon Caron Jr. will be bringing the message. The same day on that first Sunday of June 7, 2026, at the 3 o'clock p.m. hour, will be Senior Pastor Dr. Frederick Mayo of St. Luke Baptist Church in Port Arthur, Texas. He also is the moderator of the Fellowship Missionary Baptist Association. Then the services will resume the second Sunday, which will be Sunday, June 14, 2026, at 11 o'clock a.m. And during the morning service will be Senior Pastor Dr. Harry Abrams Jr. of Beth Mahasey Ecclesia in Port Arthur, Texas, and Solid Rock Baptist Church in Orange, Texas. He pastors two churches. He pastors two churches, one in Port Arthur, Texas, one in Orange, Texas. And he is a product of the Solid Rock Missionary Baptist Church. He's a member of the Solid Rock Baptist Church, but God has blessed him and have elevated him, and he is doing a great job. He will be the messenger during the morning service on the second Sunday, June 14. The unique thing about it is that the service will be held in the parking lot of the original Solid Rock Missionary Baptist Church headquarters. It will be held right there in the parking lot. So that will be a unique service on that second Sunday, and all of you are invited to be in attendance. On that same Sunday, we will then return and resume services at the Jireh World Church headquarters. But that's on Sunday, June 14th, same Sunday, second Sunday, 2026 at 3 o'clock p.m. Pastor Robert Earl Collins, Sr. of Roadway to Glory Evangelistic Church in Groves, Texas, will be bringing the message. Then there will be five night services that will take place on June 15th. Five nights, Monday through Friday. On Monday, June 15, 2026, at 6 o'clock p.m., each of the weeknight services will take place at 6 o'clock p.m. Kicking it off on that Monday will be Sister Sharon Latrice Session Thomas. She is an English teacher at Memorial High School in Port Arthur, Texas. She will be bringing the message. She will be the guest speaker. On Tuesday, June 16th, 2026, at 6 o'clock p.m., will be Dr. Timothy Anderson, Jr. He is president of the Port Arthur Ministers Conference in Port Arthur, Texas. He will be bringing the message on that Tuesday. On Wednesday, June 7th, 2026, at 6 o'clock p.m., will be recording artist Deacon Dwight Gene Wagner of Christian Fellowship Baptist Church in Port Arthur, Texas. He will be bringing the message on that Wednesday. Recording artist Deacon Dwight Gene Wagner, a pioneer and veteran educator, principal in the Port Arthur Independent School District, will be bringing that message on that Wednesday. Then on Thursday, June 18th, 2026, at 6 o'clock p.m., will be Pastor Clyde Dixon of New Cathedral of Faith Church of God in Christ in Groves, Texas, who will be bringing the message on Thursday, June 18th. Then the crescendo will take place on Friday, June 19th, 2026, at 6 o'clock p.m., and the Apostle Simon Caron Jr. will again come and bring the message. He is the Senior Bishop of Jireh World Church and Outreach Ministry in Port Arthur, Texas. And we pray that out of all of these nine different individual services, that you'll be able to at least attend one of them as our guest. So we thank you for listening to this message and this announcement. And we pray that you'll be able to come and be
in celebration with Jireh World Church and Outreach Ministry, in which is located at 3505 Proctor Street, right here in Port Arthur, Texas, 77640. And the reason is because of the electrical damage that was caused by Entergy Transformer. It was caused by their transformers. So God will make a way somehow. God will make a way somehow. So put that on your calendar. The Hebrew War is strongly appealing to spiritual leaders, the pastors of churches in our community, to partner with the Breeze, Every church, every pastor ought to be connecting, uniting, and collaborating with the Breeze radio station, and should call the Flash, also known as Chief Operation Officer, Mr. Stephen Arthur Mosley. Put this phone number in your cell phone. Area code 409-982-9029. Again, area code 409-982-9029. And call the Flash. Leave a detailed message that you would like to support. You would like to partner with the Breeze. And the Flash will give you all of the particulars of how you can make a difference and get blessed at the same time. So God is a good God, and we glorify Him. We continue to praise Him, for He has been so good to each and every one of us. We are going to conclude the series that we have been engaged with, that is entitled How to Be the Father, to be the husband and father your family needs. How to become the husband and father your family need. We have been in this series. We have been using a resource by a former NFL football player who became a pastor, Pastor Ed Tandy McClassen, national football player who became a pastor later in his career. And he wrote a nice resource that we used in this series. And the series has been journeyed together with the Hebrew warrior and his son in Orlando, Florida, Mr. Israel Yosef Nash. Normally, Mr. Israel Yosef Nash would be on the broadcast to crescendo this series with his father, the Hebrew warrior. But he is doing what a good father and a good husband should be doing, and that is supporting one of his daughters who is in recital, and it happens to be taking place while we are on the air there in Orlando, Florida. And his daughter is the granddaughter of the Hebrew warrior. Her name is Kalea Shekinah Nash. And she has been studying piano. She has been studying and fine-tuning and sharpening her talent and her gifts in the area of piano. And so she's doing a recital there. And so we won't be able to have Israel Yosef Nash on the broadcast today. But we look forward to a new series that will be coming up. And you'll hear more about it later on as we progress through this 2026 year. But we sent out a shout out to Mr. Israel Yosef Nash, his wife, my daughter-in-law, my Nura, Mrs. Vanessa Garcia Nash, and all of my grandchildren through them that are assembled there supporting their sister, Kalea Shekinah Nash, there in Orlando, Florida. So a good husband, a good father will be there with their family supporting their children as they develop and grow. That's a very important part of their life. It's the things that they're mastering, the things that they are, our children are developing and growing and harnessing their talent and polishing their abilities, should be moments in their growing up life that they should have a good memory of their parents, their father and their mother, supporting them, being there for them, cheering them on, urging them on. Those are memories that should be recorded and documented in their mind as they grow up in those very important formative years. Now, in our series, we're going to conclude it. This will be a short presentation. We're going to deal with some takeaways, some key takeaways from what we have been learning from this series on how to become the husband and father
your family needs. How to become the husband and father your family needs. And what we have learned so far as we have been studying, it says one of the key takeaways is hearing the Father's voice. And we're speaking of God the Father, hearing the Father's voice. It isn't until we hear God the Father's voice for ourselves through his Son Yeshua Mashiach, through Jesus Christ, that our hearts start changing from being a coach belting out instructions and to-do lists to being a loving, present father. I believe that every father wants to be that kind of dad. We love our children, and we want to make the most significant difference possible in their lives so that they can become everything that God has created them to be. Why questions? We dealt with the importance of engaging our conversations with our family, our children, by the utilization of questions, the Socratic method. Jesus, Yeshua, was always asking his disciples questions. Jesus, Yeshua, didn't rule over his disciples like a typical leader of the day. He discipled them like a loving father so that they could learn like a son. He didn't try to overpower them with his authority to protect them from mistakes. He asked questions. Jesus asked questions to help them learn how to hear from God the Father themselves. Questions are a powerful way for you to discern what the Father is doing in the lives of those whom you love. Another key takeaway is the power of forgiveness, of being a forgiving person. One of the greatest gifts that we can give somebody is the same mercy that God has given to us. When we extend mercy to someone or somebody who doesn't deserve it, we are beginning to understand the power of forgiveness. True forgiveness happens when we are able to forgive people the same way Jesus has forgiven us. I had to learn how to receive God's forgiveness for myself because I could ask for forgiveness from my kids or from my children. If we haven't received God's mercy and forgiveness, we won't even have the mercy to give to our family when irritated, offended, or hurt. We can't pour forgiveness from a cup of harshness. Did you catch that? We cannot pour forgiveness from a cup of hardness or bitterness or unforgiveness. Connecting with the Father. Jesus did something very important every day. Now, this is an important thing that we as fathers need to do. Have a station break with God the Father every day. The song, the psalmist in the very first psalm, King David wrote, "In God's law doth he meditate day and night." The blessed man, he consults God's word day and night, or he goes in prayer. He acknowledges God first when he arises in the morning, and he acknowledges God again and have conversation and communion with God before they retire for the evening. But coming or connecting with the Father, Jesus did something very important every single day. He connected to the voice and presence of his Father in prayer. Jesus did that. Yeshua did that. The Bible says that he, Jesus, Yeshua, rose early in the morning, all alone, all by himself, just to hear from his Father, just to have communion, to have a meeting with his Father. Jesus, Yeshua, knew that to be able to hear and follow what the Father was doing was dependent on his connection to the Father every single day. This is something we must do every single day. If Jesus, Yeshua, needed time to connect with the Father every day, how much more do we need alone time in prayer with God every day ourselves? Now here's a scripture, keep it in mind. And rising very early in the morning, this is speaking in reference to Yeshua Mashiach, Jesus Christ, while it was still dark, Jesus was doing this, rising early in the morning while it was still dark,
he departed and went out to a desolate place, an alone place, and there he prayed. He prayed. He got to a place where he would not be interrupted, be distracted, a desolate place, and he prayed. That's in Mark the 11th chapter, verse 35. Now, here's some how-tos. Number one, how do you build your life around receiving like Jesus did and being fathered by God? How do you build your life around receiving like Jesus, Yeshua, did and being fathered by God, Hashem? What would it mean to you to have uninterrupted time with the Father every day, talking about God? We're still talking about God, having uninterrupted time with the Father every day. To know him as a father has been an amazing part of my story. This is the author speaking, and it will be for you too. There are four parts of my time each day with the Father. First, I find a place and give my first moments to worship. My goal is to connect and recenter my heart in the middle of the perfect love of the Father, his Son, Jesus, Yeshua, and the Holy Ghost. With that group surrounding me, nothing will be impossible. When you have the Son, Yeshua, and the Holy Ghost, and the Father surrounding you, nothing will be impossible. The Word of God says, with God, all things are possible. With God, all things are possible. Second, I open my Bible, read like a son, and listen to his voice. When God speaks something to you, write it down. Keep a journal. When God speaks something to you in your mind, in your heart, in your spirit, write it down. Journal it, including the date. Highlight the text if he gives you a scripture to look up, and write a note in the margin. If you fill your heart with God's words, you will train your heart and mind to hear God speaking to you. Third, I write down my prayers, the things I learn, my questions, and the words he speaks unto me in a journal. It can be a paper journal or an electronic journal, but make it yours and carry it with you everywhere you go. Because you never know when he is going to speak. You never know when God is going to whisper in your mind and whisper in your heart and give you a wisdom key or some instruction that needs to be carried out. As I wrote in an earlier chapter, all of my books and sermons have come from my time with God the Father. Fourth, I carry my prayer list with me and pray out loud for the things that I need from my Father, God in heaven. I learned from Coach Bill McCartney, the founder of Promise Keepers, that our next breakthrough in a prayer is a prayer away. Our next breakthrough is a prayer away. You can change your family history more on your knees than anything else you do. Catch this. This bears repeating more than one time. You can change your family history more on your knees than anything else you do. That's going to be said again. You can change your family history more on your knees than anything else you do. Number two, how do you begin to heal the hurt and reconnect with your children? Many of us have hurt our children. Many adults have hurt children without even knowing it. The author says, I have learned that if you don't have the hearts of your children, they won't listen to your advice, no matter how good it is. Learning to ask great questions will help you connect with your children. Here is a great first question that has helped me reconnect with my children. Can you help me understand if there are some things I have done that have hurt you so that I can ask you for forgiveness? Your goal here as a dad is to ask questions to understand the hurt so that you can ask for forgiveness. This question has opened the door with my children in profound ways and has taught me to humble myself so that I can reconcile with them. It will teach your children what forgiveness looks like. Don't get discouraged if they don't immediately respond. Keep asking
until they forgive you. Don't give up. You are teaching your family how to forgive one another. You're teaching your family how to forgive one another. It is one of the most powerful things a father can do. One day you will witness your children asking forgiveness from their future spouses and your grandchildren. And you will remember those first moments when you modeled forgiveness and the healing began. I have, and so will you. Number three, how do you begin to heal the hurt and reconnect with your wife? How do you heal the hurt and reconnect with your wife? Your wife's heart is just like your children's hearts. If you don't have it, you know it, and your relationship will not grow. How many of you have had dads who modeled and taught you how to love and lay down your life for your wife? Probably not many of you. Here are three steps for healing the hurt and reconnecting with your wife. First, ask your wife, are there some things I have done that have hurt you so that I can ask for forgiveness? It is okay if you are shaking when you ask this. It really does take a lot of courage to ask your wife this question, to listen, understand, and ask her to forgive you. Be specific. Will you forgive me for, and whatever that for is? Ladies, if you are reading these words because you are buying this book or listening to this book here on the radio from the Hebrew Warrior, be gentle with him. Be gentle with your husband. Most men have never had a dad. Show them how to do this. Second, be intentional about building ways to reconnect with your wife. Schedule a regular weekly date night. Every husband and wife ought to have a date night. Pick a date that works, whether it be Friday night, Saturday night, you know, whatever, Sunday evening. Have a date night with your wife. That's important. Do it for the rest of your life. Never stop dating. Never stop courting each other. Keep the love flame always lit. No matter how many years you've been married, continue to go out on a date once a week with your wife. And if you have children at home, have a family night. Do things as a family. Remember how we open up on I will bless them that bless thee with the Hebrew Warrior with the Shema in Deuteronomy. That Shema teaches us what should take place in family get together as parents. How do family and parents, father and mothers, how should they interact in conversational tone from a biblical perspective that builds strong and superior families? Matter of fact, the author says his wife told him a couple of years ago that she wanted to go ballroom dancing. And yes, yours truly got out there on the dance floor trying to bust a move. My wife could not stop laughing. Ask the Lord to help you make your marriage about her, and he will. So that's important. We got to keep the focus on our mate. Keep your focus on your mate and trying to bring out the best and encourage and nurture and love and sow into your mate. Now here's a prayer. Father, thank you for being my father. Thank you for sending your son to lead me home to you. Thank you for transforming my life to look like you and your son. I ask that you keep me focused on receiving from you and your Holy Spirit every day. Help me win back the hearts of my wife and children by modeling your love, your forgiveness, your mercy, and your generosity to them. Give me the same like father, like son, generous inside and out, true from the start to finish life, so that I can be the man, can be the husband, and can be the father you have made me to be, in Jesus' name, Yeshua's name, amen, amen. So that's a prayer that we pray in order to get on a good foot with God. And we just want to say to everyone who have been with us on this journey, how to become
the husband and father, your family needs. In the times that we're living in these difficult times, in these hardcore reality times that we're living in 2026, we got to protect our families. We got to nurture and build our families. If there's the nuclear family in place, the husband and wife, along with children, stick together no matter what. Let nothing separate any of you from the love of God, which is in Christ Jesus. Keep your family together. No matter what flaws may be in each other, bring out the best. Pray for the best. Intervene for the best. Remember everything, every nugget that we've learned in this journey about forgiveness, learning how to talk with a soft tone voice, not hollering, not fussing, not arguing. Stay away from arguments. Don't even entertain arguments in your family. Never argue. Learn how to reason together, how to have a healthy, decent, well-respected conversation. These are things that must be nurtured, developed, cultivated, and practiced in everyday life. And keep in mind that the family is the first place where we learn how to practice being a disciple of the Lord Jesus Christ, Yeshua Mashiach. The family is the first place where we learn how to really be the church, the called out, the ecclesia, a representative of the kingdom of God. It's through our family relationship, husbands and wife treating each other with love, unconditional love, children learning how to respect and love their parents, and parents loving their children. This interaction is to model the relationship of the Lord Yeshua Mashiach, Jesus Christ, and his ecclesia and his kinesia, the church. And so we say all of this because the family is very important. He made them from the beginning male and female. This is what Yeshua said. He made human beings from the beginning to be male and female. And Yeshua said, for this cause shall a man leave his father and mother, cleave to his wife, stick to his wife. Whoever God gives you for your wife, stick together. Become one. Operate as one. A husband and a wife. A male and a female. Stick together. And the two of you work together in unity for the rest of your life. Grow your family, have children, and nurture them in the way of the Lord. Raise them up. Do not make the mistake of thinking that you can raise your children to be the best that they can be without the influence of Almighty God, without the influence of His Word, the Bible, without the connection of the Kinesia, the church that Christ built, the Mashiach built. And said, upon this rock I will build my ecclesia. I will build my kinesia. I will build my church. And the gates of hell shall not prevail against it. So that concludes the summarization of where we have been in this journey about how to become the husband and father your family needs. And we appreciate everyone for listening. We do want to remind you again of the upcoming event that's going to take place here at the Breeze. But before we do that, we do want to send a shout out, a big shout out to the Breeze Radio Station Pilots, to the Breeze Radio Station Pilots. And we welcome them to the Breeze Airlines, flight 96.9 on the runway of 300 5th Street in Port Arthur, Texas. Here is the shout out to our pilots. Shout out to Prophetess Wendy T. Mosley. She has a program where it is centered around prayer. Tune in to Wendy T. Mosley's. She has two programs that come on here on the Breeze Radio Station. So tune in and be blessed through the gift, the anointing of the Holy Ghost that God has smiled upon on Prophetess Wendy T. Mosley. Also listen to The Flash, who is the Chief Operation Officer of the Breeze Radio Station. Mr. Stephen Arthur Mosley, he comes on. He's interviewing influential people who are doing wonderful and colorful and great things in our community. And he deals with issues and answers. That's Chief Mosley, The Flash. So be sure we send a shout out to The Flash. We send a shout out to Tejas, the Morning Star. He also is known as The Navigator. And he has a powerful program that engages in some deep discussion, historical knowledge from the Old Testament as well,
and he don't bite his tongue. He tell it like a T.I. is. And that's Tejas the Morning Star. We also send a shout out to Officer Ricky Antoine. And we send out a shout out to Magic Mark Petrie. We send out a shout out to Pastor Jack Chapman, who comes on Tuesdays and has a program called Breaking Bread with Pastor Jack. He's deep. He's very heavy. He's very, very knowledgeable in the Word of God and also about application into the community of how to apply biblical principles to our reality that we live in our community. So tune in to Pastor Jack Chapman. Also, we send a shout out to Dr. Richard Keaton Nash, also known as the Hebrew Warrior, with the program called I Will Bless Them That Bless Thee. We send a shout out to Paula Baxter, and we send out to a shout out to Sir Reggie. We send out a shout out to DJ Kevin Roy and Officer Megan Adams. And we send a shout out to Dr. J. Eric Jones, a.k.a. Dr. J. You heard him sing here on the radio, right here, our theme song, along with Hollywood Henderson and AC3 riding in first class. So this is the team. This is our flight team, 96.9, with the Breeze Airlines. 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Once again, put on your calendar that the 36th Pastoral Anniversary Appreciation Service for Senior Pastor Dr. Richard Keaton Nash, along with his wife, Dr. Lady Carrie Ann Nash, will take place in the month of June, starting on the first Sunday in June. The theme for this year, for this 2026 year, is Your Pastoral Ministry Has Struggled Long Enough. Your pastoral ministry has struggled long enough. It's taken from a series of scriptures that provide some wisdom keys when they are collaboratively studied together. These scriptures are Mark, the 11th chapter, verse 22 through 24, John, the 14th chapter, verse 13 and 14, John, the 15th chapter, verse 7, Luke, the 1st chapter, verse 37, Matthew, the 19th chapter, verse 26, Job, the 22nd chapter, verse 28, Joel, the 2nd chapter, verse 25, and Job, the 8th chapter, verse 7. This is the 36th Pastoral Anniversary Appreciation Service for Senior Pastor Dr. Richard Keaton Nash, along with his wife, Dr. Carrie Ann Nash, First Lady Dr. Carrie Ann Nash. And this is sponsored by Solid Rock Baptist Church, but the event will be held at Jireh World Church, an outreach ministry here in Port Arthur, Texas. Now, on the first Sunday, here's the guest speaker's schedule. On the first Sunday in June, which is Sunday, June 7th, 2026, at 11 o'clock a.m., will be Apostle Simon Caron, Jr. of Jireh World Church in Port Arthur, Texas, bringing the message. That same day on the first Sunday in June, June 7th at 2026, at 3 o'clock p.m., will be Senior Pastor Dr. Frederick Mayo of St. Luke Baptist Church in Port Arthur, Texas, and moderator of the Fellowship Missionary Baptist Association. Then the services will resume on the second Sunday. On the second Sunday in June, which will be June 14th, 2026, at 11 o'clock a.m., Senior Pastor Dr. Harry Abrams Jr. of Beth Mahase Ecclesia in Port Arthur, Texas, and he is also the pastor of the Solid Rock Baptist Church in Orange, Texas. He pastors two churches. Dr. Harry Abrams Jr. is also a product of the Solid Rock Missionary Baptist Church in Port Arthur, Texas. He is still a member of the Solid Rock Missionary Baptist Church in Port Arthur, Texas, because he understands that every pastor needs a pastor. Every pastor should have a pastor.
as well, just as the Hebrew Warrior, Richard Keaton Nash, has a pastor. That's Dr. Major Lewis Jemison, senior pastor of the St. John Missionary Baptist Church in Oklahoma City. That's the Hebrew Warrior's pastor. That's Dr. Richard Keaton Nash's pastor. That's where he was licensed and ordained as a gospel preacher. And so every pastor should have a pastor. And Dr. Harry Aben Jr., we do thank you for allowing Richard Keaton Nash to be your pastor. And he will be bringing the message. The unique thing about that particular service, it will be an outdoor service on the parking lot of the headquarters of Solid Rock Missionary Baptist Church on June 14th in the morning at the 11 o'clock hour. Then on that same day, we'll resume back to Jirewell Church headquarters Sunday, June 14th, 2026 at 3 o'clock p.m. Pastor Robert Earl Collins Sr. of Roadway to Glory Evangelistic Church in Groves, Texas will be bringing the message. Then there will be five services in the weeknight. Five services in the weeknight right after the second Sunday. On Monday, June 15th, 2026, at 6 o'clock p.m., will be Sister Sharon Latrice Session Thomas. She is English teacher. She is an English teacher at Memorial High School in Port Arthur, Texas. On that Tuesday, June 16th, 2026, at 6 o'clock p.m., Dr. Timothy Anderson, Jr., president of the Port Arthur Ministers Conference. Five services in the weeknight right after the second Sunday. On Monday, June 15th, 2026, at 6 o'clock p.m., will be Sister Sharon Latrice Session Thomas. She is English teacher. She is an English teacher at Memorial High School in Port Arthur, Texas. On that Tuesday, June 16th, 2026, at 6 o'clock p.m., Dr. Timothy Anderson, Jr., president of the Port Arthur Ministers Conference, Pennant School District. On Thursday, June 18th, 2026, at 6 o'clock p.m., will be Pastor Clyde Dixon of New Cathedral of Faith, Church of God in Christ, in Groves, Texas, bringing the message. And then, again, Apostle Simon Caron, Jr., on that Friday, Juneteenth, 2026, at 6 o'clock p.m., Apostle Simon Caron, Jr. of Jirewell Church in Port Arthur, Texas, will crescendo. He will bring the crescendo message of this celebration of 36 years of pastoral ministry. So we pray and hope that you'll be in attendance with any one of these nine worship service opportunities, any one of them, that we will be encouraged to see your presence. And again, we emphasize that these services will be held at Jirewell Church and Outreach Ministry, located at 3505 Proctor Street, right here in Port Arthur, Texas. Right here in Port Arthur, Texas, 77640.

0: 0. And it's because of the electrical damage caused by an Entergy transformer that put our usage of the building in detainment for right now. But God, we're trusting God. He's making a way. He's working behind the scenes. And so our trust is in the Lord. Our trust is in the Lord, and He is our shepherd. And because He is our shepherd, we will not want, we will not lack, and we will not be without. So we stand on His promise, His guarantee, in His word. 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And right at here at the Breeze Radio Station, located at 300 East 5th Street in Port Arthur, Texas, downtown. When you come, you'll be able to pick up two passes per person. Two passes per person. So you'll come in person. You must be 50 years old and up. 50 years old and up. Be reminded that security will be assisting at the door the day of the party. So put it on your calendar. Come by the Breeze. And this is sponsored by the Breeze Radio Station. Senior Summer Slam 2026. Senior Summer Slam 2026. So here's a word from our sponsors right now. Here's a word from our sponsor right now.
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0: This has been time well spent in the presence of the Lord here on I Will Bless Them That Bless Thee with the Hebrew Warrior. We'll pause for prayer, because it always happens after prayer. Merciful God, the King of the universe, our
2: attention. Attention. Attention.
0: We thank you for your grace. We thank you, Lord, for your unmerited favor. We pray, Lord, that something has been said or done on this broadcast that have encouraged, that have enlightened, that have provided knowledge, good and wholesome instruction that will help us to be better people, better family members, in whatever capacity of the family that we serve in, whether it be the husband, whether it be the wife, whether it be our children. Father, we just pray that you will empower us to be the best in your eyes. We glorify you. We magnify you. We pray for favor on the Breeze Radio Station. We pray for the team. We pray for our Chief Operations Officer, Mr. Stephen Arthur Mosley. Bless him, O God. Continue to crown his head with wisdom, knowledge, and understanding. Bless, Father, for the financial resources to be provided so that the vision, the blueprint that beholds us here in the studio will be made manifest and become a reality. Father God, in the name of Jesus, the new headquarters of the Breeze Radio Station, Lord, will expand its borders like Jabez. Father God, we just thank you, Lord. We praise you. We glorify you. We lift you up, because we know that when praises go up, blessings will rain down. In the name of the Lord Jesus Christ, Yeshua Mashiach. Father God, we ask for your peace, your

0: a strong delusion to bring about hurtful things as a result of bad choices made from a political perspective. Father God, we ask for your divine intervention, because you said to pray for kings and magistrates that we may live a peaceable life, Father. And so we desire peace. We desire the shalom of the Most High God in our community. So we ask that you allow the pendulum to swing so that the right kind of leadership whose heart is like you will be in place, so that our society, our community can have peace, can have the shalom of the Most High God, because you gave us a model prayer that says, let thy will be done on earth as it is in heaven. And so if there's peace in heaven, Lord, help us to bring about the shalom and peace of God on earth. If there is joy and love in heaven, Lord, then let us be about the business of bringing forth the shalom and love of God among our brothers and sisters in this earth realm. Everything that heaven is modeled, let us be able to be conduits and perpetuators of the heavenly message of let thy will be done on earth as it is in heaven. And so we thank you now for this precious opportunity on this pilgrim journey to be about our Father's business, to let our light so shine before men and women, young and old, that human beings will be able to see our good works and give glory to the Most High God, El Shaddai. In Jesus' name we pray, Yeshua Mashiach. Amen. Amen.
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Thank you. Thanks very much. We got a very, very special guest here tonight. I'm not going to spoil the surprise, but she's going to come in on this song. It's a song by the Isley Brothers, one of my favorites, and it's called For the Love of You.

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